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came all the way from Africa to go to Minnesota because he liked Bob Dylan, ended up with a record deal. That is J.S. Andara, starting off the Studio M Triple Play in Lebanon. Good evening, Jonathan Sutton. Let's continue now with Eric Hutchinson.

Andrew McMahon in the Wilderness with Swim from his visit back in 2024. Jonathan Sutton wishing you a great night. 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Right now, the Triple M Night Shift gets underway with Noah Kahn.

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1: 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Yeah, anyway. 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

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I know I'm a loser when the wheels fall off. 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

0: Taste of Madison is back, presented by Country Financial. 105.5 Triple M, the sound of Madison, is proud to be part of the city's biggest picnic. 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

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Lord knows I could use them. 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

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Only one more weekend in August after this one, so make the most of it, right, kids?

105.5 Triple M, the sound of Madison. Got to give a shout out to the guy I saw on the bike path the other day. Do you remember those helmets, those novelty helmets? It was like you wear a helmet and on the side is a place for two beer cans and then there's straws that lead to your mouth. Well, he had something like that, although it didn't look like there was beer in there. I think it was just energy drinks, but it was friggin' awesome. I just needed the guy in the unicycle. That would have made it better. But anyway, kudos to that guy.

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1: 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We're in the sweet spot right now. It's still summertime. The weather is gorgeous. We're not thinking about our nostrils freezing up in January. Something else that makes this town so great is all the music that we get here that other cities our size would never get. For example, Mumford & Sons coming, or When Fish Came, or The Dave Matthews Band is coming. Another awesome show that will be happening this fall, Smashing Pumpkins at Kohl Center. Here they are now on Triple M.

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Death Cab for Cutie. Stone Over Water. But I'm trying to hold it together. I'm trying to sleep through the night. The sound of new music on the sound of Madison. 105.5 Triple M.

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105.5 Triple M, the sound of Madison. All next week, we'll have tickets for Judah and the Lion. They are returning to play the Sylvie. Somebody who came here to Studio M but is now playing bigger venues like United Center in Chicago is Phoebe Bridgers. Here she is now. Her new album is out. It's getting rave reviews. This is Lost Boys.

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105.5, the weekend, Triple M, gorgeous day ahead. Perhaps you're headed to the farmer's market. Don't forget, we're part of Taste of Madison this year. Yeah, they're letting us in. Taste of Madison will take over the Capitol over Labor Day weekend. Tons of food, great drinks, and there'll even be a Triple M music stage. Oh, my goodness.

105.5 Triple M, the sound of Madison. So we just had a Studio M session with the band I'm With Her. They opened up for Brandi Carlile. We just did that last week. We will have more Studio M sessions coming in the near future. It's great. Our new location over at Breeze Stevens Field in Forward Club. It's a lot of fun. So I hope you can be part of a Studio M sometime in the future. Keep listening for more details.

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105.5 Triple M, the sound of Madison. Greetings, Jonathan Sutton here. You know, Cage the Elephant is supposed to be going back out on tour. They're making some new music as well, including this one, Beaches in Tennessee. I've not been to any Tennessee beaches, but apparently Rock Island State Park is the place to go if you're in Tennessee.

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105.5 Triple M, The Sound of Madison. And I mentioned this earlier, that when I was coming in on the bike path today, I saw a guy wearing a bike helmet that had two beer can holders on the side with the straws leading to his mouth. I don't think he was drinking beer, but it was still great.

105.5 Triple M, the sound of Madison. Farmers Market, is that the plan today? Well, don't forget, in just a couple of weekends, it's Taste of Madison right there on the Capitol Square. And they've even invited us to come. We've got a Triple M music stage. There'll be tons of food, lots of beer. We hope to see a Taste of Madison over Labor Day weekend.

105.5 Triple M, the sound of Madison. Hi, it's Jonathan. So there was a study that came out the other day about the cities that have the most attractive people in them. And I guess they do this every year. I don't know. It's kind of bogus. But the number one city in the world was New York. And then you had Paris and Osaka, Japan come in at number three. Chicago comes in at number 10. And I mean, when it comes to attractive people, eating that deep dish pizza and saying, "Da Bears," I mean, what more could you want?

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And for some reason, every morning, they let Jonathan Sutton talk in between the songs. 105.5 Triple M, the sound of Madison.

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1055 Triple M, the sound of Madison. And sometimes you hear a story about a company that you thought was gone a long time ago, like that they were no longer in business. But apparently earlier this week, Columbia House just confirmed that it will be closing its doors on September 15th. Now, if you're of a certain age, you remember it was the mail order music club where they would offer you 12 albums for a penny. You just stick a penny, take a piece of tape and stick it on there. I thought that place went out of business a million years ago, but apparently they're open for another few weeks.

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Beck is back out on the road. He'll be in Milwaukee this September. Here's his latest. It's Ride Lonesome.

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It is a gorgeous day. Let's get out there. 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

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Brand new Studio M session to share with you. 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Here's some great tunes. 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

0: Taste of Madison is back, presented by Country Financial. 105.5 Triple M, the sound of Madison, is proud to be part of the city's biggest picnic. 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

enjoying this beautiful Saturday. Now, you know, if you work in an office, there's always that corporate speak, right? Like, let's circle back on this project, or think outside the box. That's always a classic one. And another one, how will the optics, what are the optics on this? And those phrases get annoying, although I do have to say the optics on this story do seem to be pretty bad. A British Columbia couple lost their home because of the wildfires in Canada. So then they got in a fight with their cable company because after their house burned down, the cable company wanted them to pay a cancellation fee. Yikes.

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And Jonathan Sutton in the morning. 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

105.5 Triple M, the sound of Madison. So later today, I'm supposed to go with the boys to do some back-to-school shopping. Oh, but on a beautiful summer day like this, I just can't do it.

mixing up the algorithm since 1991. Because there's one thing we know for sure. Different is good. 105.5 Triple M, Jonathan Sutton every morning, and the sound of Madison all day long.

105.5 Triple M, the sound of Madison. We had a live from Studio M session this past Monday with the band I'm With Her. They opened up for Brandi Carlile. We're going to have some more Studio M's coming soon. Love for you to be part of them. We do them now at Forward Club inside Breeze Stevens Field. 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

is a blade. He is a picture that I saved for too long. 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He is a song I should not complete.

1055 Triple M, the sound of Madison. And, you know, compliments a lot of times, they just seem kind of hollow, right? But this compliment about musician Jesse Wells, I think, is spot on. 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I agree. Here's Jesse now. This is Won't You Come Out Tonight on Triple M.

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105.5 Triple M, the sound of Madison. Taste of Madison is coming soon to the Capitol Square. And Triple M is part of it this year. Wow, they let anybody in, right? It's totally free. Tons of great music. There's going to be a Triple M stage. Yeah, we've got one this year. There's going to be tons of food you could buy, drink. Check it out. Madison's biggest picnic right on the Capitol Square. It's coming Labor Day weekend. It's Taste of Madison.

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And Jonathan Sutton in the morning. Pete finally figured out how to work the new microphones. 105.5 Triple M, WMMM FM HD1 Verona Madison. 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

Loving that new one from our friends, the Revivalists, on 105.5 Triple M, The Sound of Madison. They've come to play in the Triple M basement a couple times. Now they're playing places like Madison Square Garden. That is Heartstop. And now the song that just makes you sway up and back and put your arms in the air, maybe even take out your cell phone and turn on the little flashlight.

105.5 Triple M, the sound of Madison. Hope you're making the most of this beautiful summer day. Next week, we've got tickets for Judah and the Lion coming to play the Sylvie. Judah and the Lion, they've been in for a Studio M session. They're going to have a great show at the Sylvie. We'd love for you to be part of it. 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

105.5 Triple M, The Sound of Madison. And there's some songs that just take you back to a time and place. Maybe it was a romance. Maybe it was, you know, some big achievement you made and then you got in the car and turned on the radio and heard a particular song. But this next song always takes me back to a time and place that was fun for me, although this particular moment wasn't always so fun for me. It was when I was in college here at the UW. And my roommate, for some reason, every morning played this song to start off our day. He would get up first, drop it in the CD player, and I would wake up to this every morning.

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Jonathan Sutton ducking out. 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Jeremy is up next. First, though, Johnny Blue Skies and the Dark Clouds. Loving this one. It's really Sturgill Simpson, but this is his alter ego. This is called Situation.

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If it's not too much to ask, we'd like to be your second favorite radio station because if there's one thing we've learned, it's don't mess with moderate success. 105.5 Triple M, Jonathan Sutton every morning, and the sound of Madison all day long. 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That's a start. 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

My goodness, I feel like we have so much to talk about. There's so much going on in town right now. It's 105.5 FM, the Sound of Madison. It's Jeremy. Hopefully, you're getting the most out of your Saturday. If not, I have a lot of ideas for you to get out and about. Like right now, Ukraine Fest happening at Olin Park. That'll be going on until 6 o'clock tonight. There's shows. There's pottery stuff we'll talk about. First, let's get into some Pink Floyd.

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Thanks for playing The Sound of Madison. If you got some time, drop by our website this afternoon. 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

was a rough week for Phoebe Bridgers. For her birthday, she got an appendicitis, having to postpone a lot of the stuff that was planned for her time in the UK. She recovered marvelously, though. If you haven't seen the BBC One radio special she did a fantastic cover of Nirvana's Lithium.

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you haven't already dropped by at some point earlier in the week, don't forget, through the weekend, we've also got the Sun Prairie Sweet Corn Festival going on through Sunday. And I believe it's today and tomorrow that they're doing all the steamed sweet corn.

Something to look forward to as you start the work week on Monday. Just recently, Judah and the Lion have announced their return to Madison to play the Sylvie in October. Jonathan Sutton's going to have your chance to grab tickets Monday morning around 8 o'clock.

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I mean, it's a song that's perfect for a day like today. 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

I did not know this about Elle King until recently. She is a huge fan of true crime, has been glued to the whole Lindsay Clancy trial, almost lost her mind when the jury went home the other day. 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

Jonathan Sutton says, oh, good morning. The music does the heavy lifting. This is 105.5 Triple M, the sound of Madison.

Black Crowes on 105 HFLM, this out of Madison. If you're looking for some live music tonight, here's what I got for you. Hot Dish and the Prairie Fire are going to be at the Harmony Bar this evening. You got Mellow Harsher at the Crucible, and probably my favorite band name, the Pork Tornadoes, are going to be at the High Noon tonight at 8.

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It's Mumford & Sons on 105.5 FM, The Sound of Madison. No, don't ask me to do the math on Dave Matthews. I can't do that in my head. I run out of fingers real quick.

Oh, being gearhead, it is a piece of equipment to drool over. It's 105.5 FM, the sound of Madison. Epiphone has just announced a partnership with Marcus King to recreate his signature 70s era Epiphone Eldorado with a Marcus King Eldorado. I already asked my wife. She told me the $1,000 is a no-go. There's blood on the tracks. 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

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High Hopes 3000. I need some high hopes. Lord knows I could use them. I know I'm a loser when the wheels fall off. 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

So Lenny, as I get out of here for a Saturday night, it's 105.5 FM, the Sound of Madison. It's Jeremy. I will leave you with some of the latest from Beck. Hope that you have a fantastic weekend, and I will see you when the week starts again Monday afternoon at 3:00.

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